Don't be for you, you go do. So tonight you go do. 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
2: Welcome to the Vibe 103 Weather Report, brought to you by the great folks at All Shores. I'm Teo Dill. We are turning the page on the recent unsettled weather as a slow-moving front finally pushes away to our south and east. A few lingering showers remain possible early on, but high pressure is gradually building back into the region, bringing a return to drier air, lower humidity, and increasingly sunny conditions through the rest of the week. Overall, it's shaping up to be a much more comfortable stretch of classic Bermuda summer weather. For today, expect a cloudy start with one or two lingering showers before skies gradually brighten through the afternoon. East-northeasterly winds remain moderate, occasionally freshening during the morning, while air temps reach around 82 degrees before dropping to near 75 overnight. Tomorrow brings long spells of sunshine with lighter easterly winds and highs around 83. By Friday, generally sunny skies continue with light variable winds. And out on the water, marine conditions continue to improve as the departing front loses its grip on the area. Seas outside the reef gradually subside from around 3 to 5 feet today to 2 to 3 feet by Friday, while winds steadily ease through the period. Aside from an isolated shower early on, boaters can expect fair visibility and increasingly favorable conditions as we head towards the weekend. And thanks to the wonderful folks at All Shores for making the Vibe 103 Weather Report possible, I'm Teo Dill.
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2: 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I'm Teo Dill. One of the stranger celebrity stories of the week comes from Uganda, where General Muhoozi Kainerugaba sparked headlines after publicly declaring his love for Beyonce. In an now-deleted post on Twitter, the controversial military figure demanded that Jay-Z surrender his wife and threatened to take the matter to the UN if he didn't. This is not new for the son of Uganda's president, who's earned a reputation for causing genuine diplomatic problems through provocative social media posts. And LeBron James is officially moving on from the LA Lakers. According to ESPN, the NBA's all-time leading scorer informed the organization on the opening day of free agency he plans to play elsewhere next season. His agent, Rich Paul, said James wanted to notify the Lakers early out of respect for the franchise and to give the team maximum flexibility heading into the offseason. The current rumor is that he's headed to Golden State to make one final title run with fellow icon Steph Curry. And Netflix is turning to AI to bring one of Hollywood's most beloved voices back to life. The streaming giant has partnered with AI company 11 Labs to recreate Gene Wilder's iconic voice for its new reality competition series, Wonka's The Golden Ticket. Premiering September 23rd, the show's going to see contestants compete inside a real-life version of Wonka's Chocolate Factory, inspired by both the classic film and Roald Dahl's original story. And finally, the Super Mario Galaxy movie's heading to streaming after becoming one of the year's biggest box office successes. The billion-dollar blockbuster arrives on Peacock beginning July 30th, following a theatrical run that made it one of the highest-grossing films of the year. The movie follows the enormous success of the Super Mario Bros. Movie, and its closing scene has already fueled speculation that a third installment is on the way. And that's your Vibe 103 Entertainment Report, brought to you by iClick. I'm Teo Dill.

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0: Y103 Bermuda's Energy Station, 31 minutes past the hour of 7 o'clock. We're about to get into this commercial break. And then right on the other side, we got the topic of the day right here on The Wake Up Call. If you're truly DJ, if you're a Tyre DJ Genie, right?
1: No teeth, straight speak. I'm that girl. For who? Word. Bubble coat. Montclair. Got my foot on necks. Got them gasping for earth.

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0: You gotta say good morning. People ain't heard your voice in a long time.
1: I'm gonna give it to them like this. Void 103, yeah, this is the Wake Up Call. The time is 7:37. And as per usual, this is the topic of the day.
0: All right, so the topic of the day is nice and simple. You know, I can't do this entire radio show without saying, you know, happy fifth birthday to Baby Fury.
1: Hey, Cinco, big Cinco. Okay. Yeah,
0: happy fifth birthday. What she said? Thank you, Daddy, for bringing an idol into this world.
1: A legend.
0: Yeah, I just shout out to my daughter, Anari, one time. Happy fifth birthday.
1: Look, you said it off earth just a second ago. Congratulations on keeping someone alive for 5 years.
0: Hey, bro, it's a task, you know. It's a task, bro.
1: Do not underestimate.
0: You know, but I always say this. I got to give a big shout out to the teachers because you guys helped me as well, hey, fam.
1: Shout out for real.
0: You guys helping that process.
1: All the antics in between breakfast and dinner.
0: Yeah. You got that. You know,
1: I would ask what you have planned, but I feel like she's more of the type to have
0: what I have planned.
1: What she wants to do.
0: So what she wants to do today, and all I heard was ching ching ching ching ching.
1: Hey, look, not the alarms got louder. The dollar signs got louder. Bruh.
0: I said, well, first thing, I said, baby girl, what you want? I'm not a baby anymore. I'm five. All right, cool. All right, no problem. All right, cool. No, I ain't going to get mad at for expressing your feelings.
1: Yeah.
0: So I said, what do you want to do? So she said, well, first I want to go breakfast. So I'm like, okay, cool. Money, right? Yeah. Then she said, I want to go to the trampoline park. I'm like, all right, cool, no pressure. But after that, I want to go to the arcade. What arcade? She's talking about Frog and Onion.
1: And then
0: she hit me with, and then Burnfish for lunch. I'm like, yo, bruh.
1: Expensive date.
0: Okay. I'm like, what happened to the little, like, yeah, we can't go to the aquarium, like.
1: Should have been there, done that.
0: We can't get to the aquarium.
1: There's only so much time you can see the turtles in them.
0: Yeah, and then she wants to go swimming. And then she wants to end the day by going to Snow Kings and getting a big snowball.
1: Okay.
0: So, you know, Aunt has got her mind made up and she won't turn back.
1: No.
0: She knows,
1: solid.
0: She knows exactly and if you what she wants to do.
1: I feel like if you forget any one of them.
0: She's going to let me know.
1: Say no, that's not the order of events today, my guy.
0: Yeah, she's definitely going to let me know.
1: Said, do you know who I am? Yeah. I am legend.
0: Look, thank you for bringing an idol into this world. Like, what, bro? What are you really saying? Right
1: Question
0: now?
1: For you. How does it feel to have a five-year-old?
0: It's a bit of a weird one, right? Because this is like my biological kid.
1: Yeah.
0: So, you know, it's obviously beautiful, but I feel like I've been raising kids my whole life, bro.
1: I'm got enough practice.
0: Yeah, you do. The only thing I didn't know how to do, and I, like, shout out to Delia, shout out to her mama, right? It's like, I remember the first time Delia was like, yo, you gotta change her diaper. I was like, why you do that to you, bro?
1: Look, things that you didn't know you didn't know.
0: Yeah. Like, what you mean? She's like, yeah, you gotta do this, you gotta do that. I'm like, so what happens afterwards? Then you know, they hit you with the, yeah, make sure you put Vaseline on the bum. What? Hey, so many things that you just didn't know.
1: For what?
0: Yeah, like, are you trying to explain it to me?
1: I remember the last diaper I changed, okay?
0: Bro, me too.
1: The last one, I said, you know what? You're not doing this to me again, hear me? Ever in your life, I would never be in this position again. Like, literally about to, I'm reaching.
0: Bro, I remember that too, bro. I'm looking for Anari. Where's Anari? She's doing that typical little toddler deed where she's about to hit, right? She's about to hit. But I picked up. I said, yeah, Delis, I gotta use the bathroom. But Anari's gotta be changed. I ain't never changed a diaper since, bro.
1: No way.
0: I'm not doing it.
1: I don't know what he decided to eat that week, but at that point, I said, yup.
0: Grim, hear me?
1: We are party. Never again.
0: Grim.
1: And it worked.
0: Hey,
1: it worked.
0: Look, boy. Hey, you two really sick. You too sick and
1: go in
0: and
1: the corner. Had the nerve to go in the corner. Excuse yourself. Just to re-arrive like that.
0: Yeah. And they look at you like,
1: it's time.
0: Yo, Hey, but that, and anybody that knows Honore, they know that she is a character, bro. Like, I don't know where she get, but I know where she gets it from. Mm-hmm. But you know, you always say like you meet a funny youth, but this girl is like, she's just naturally funny for no reason. No reason. You know, she's trying to learn how to ride her bike with all training wheels. Mm-hmm. Yeah, she's ate the wall a few times.
1: As long as she got back up and got back on it. Mm-hmm. So,
0: ate the wall a few times, then. They ain't got mad at me.
1: What you do?
0: Because I didn't buy her knee pads.
1: Say, so she's ill-equipped, daddy.
0: Yeah, that ain't my fault. That is not my fault, bro.
1: Look, it's all right if she gets a straight knee. Yeah, nah, it's all right.
0: Nah, she's like adventurous. Because anybody, you know, she ain't had no front teeth for about 2 years now. She had no front teeth for about 2 years.
1: And would smile and laugh proudly, okay? Hey,
0: look, at 2 years old, you lost both your front teeth. First one from doing a front flip off the kitchen counter.
1: Oh, she's reckless. Yeah.
0: Like, at two, why are you even trying
1: to
0: do a front flip?
1: Kitchen counter.
0: Look, mama, look at this. Whoa, bang. Look, baby mama's calls me. She's like, hey, look, boy, I don't know what to tell you.
1: Yeah.
0: Yeah, she's at camp, right? She's at camp. Janari, I think you need to come pick up Janari. What happened? Yeah, her other tooth's gone.
1: Huh? Another front flip?
0: Dude, ran into the wall.
1: Oh, my
0: dear. Ran into the wall.
1: Did it head first?
0: Look, bruh. I'm just glad that she still got her choppers, right?
1: Look.
0: I'm glad that that's the extreme that I'm had to go to.
1: I mean, you're only 5 years in.
0: Bro, right now, I'm glad that that, with how crazy this kid is, I'm glad that that is the farthest we've had to go, is to go to the hospital and get a little mouth surgery done, and that's it, bro. I am glad.
1: Look, I stand with you. I'm glad as well, okay? I'm glad as well.
0: Yeah, well, happy fifth birthday.
1: Yeah, happy fifth birthday, baby girl.
0: Happy fifth birthday to Nari one time.
1: Yeah.
0: You know, right after this year, you're going to spend that ching, ching, ching.
1: Yeah.
0: But we're going to get back into this music.

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3: I'm Colin Besley with your sports update from Sky. Thomas Tuchel doesn't mind England being reliant on captain Harry Kane and Jude Bellingham at the World Cup. They've been the standout players for the Three Lions so far at the tournament. Tuchel's team take on DR Congo in the last 32 in Atlanta this afternoon.
4: In a phase of the tournament where we are now, where you dig in, where you relentlessly do what you do, even if it's hard to maybe accelerate the match, it's hard to find clear-cut chances, you rely on your top quality players in key moments. We have a lot of them.
3: One of the tournament favourites, France, were 3-0 winners over Sweden after Norway progressed to the round of 16 as well by getting past Ivory Coast 2-1. Ronald Koeman has resigned as Netherlands manager following their exit from the World Cup. The Dutch lost on penalties to Morocco in the last 32 of the tournament in the early hours of yesterday. Tottenham are due to smash their transfer record after agreeing a deal to sign West Ham midfielder Matheus Fernandes. The fee for the Portugal international is believed to be around £85 million. Coventry manager Frank Lampard says he wants to continue the spirit and togetherness they've built next season. The former Chelsea and England midfielder has signed a new contract until 2029 after leading the team to the championship title. England's cricketers go up against India this evening in the first T20 international. Fast bowlers Jofra Archer and Josh Tung have been rested, with Luke Wood and Saqib Mahmood being brought in for the five-match series opener at Chesterfield Street. Serena Williams was greeted by a standing ovation as she returned to Wimbledon, but 20-year-old Maya Joint took the applause at the end of the night after defeating the seven-time champion. The Australian came through in three sets after Williams had fought back from a set down and saved a match point in the second. Women's defending champion Iga Swiatek made it through to round two, along with men's second seed Alexander Zverev. Brits Katie Swan, Arthur Ferry, Jacob Fernley and Jan Chuinski also progressed. And Tyson Fury will warm up for his proposed all-British heavyweight boxing clash with Anthony Joshua by fighting Poland's Mariusz Wark in Thailand later this month. That's the latest from the Sky News Centre.
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0: You know why I played this song, right?
1: No.
0: This is one of Nari's favorite songs.
1: Okay, okay, yeah.
0: But of course the song that's her favorite song right now, being in business with that, bro.
1: It's not Lil Rodeo?
0: No. We're on my scamming.
1: Yeah, oh my dirt. Oh my dirt.
0: That's my daughter's favorite song right now, Jeannie.
2: Big tune.
0: Hey,
1: I'm sure she doesn't know the ins and outs, but it is a catchy.
0: It's a catchy song. It's a catchy song. Bro, it started playing in the car. She was like, I looked at her. I said, you better not. You better not. Look,
1: she said, no, I'm going to sing the clean version. Every time I heard the song, right, my shoulders start to do a little bop. And all I can see is these guys on Instagram like, oh, it's killing it. I could do all of that.
0: I don't know what it is, but she put something in that song. It
1: has to be, because truthfully, not one of the artists that I would say
0: typically listen to.
1: That's what I'm saying. Top 100, top 10, 100.
0: But that song, that could be the song of the summer.
2: I ain't gonna lie, that probably is right now. That's looking like that's the song of the summer.
1: For real.
0: Until August the 28th.
1: Oh, boy.
0: Until August the 28th, Jeannie.
1: I heard the song that was released off the
0: PC of Love.
1: Yeah.
0: Fire. Number one trending on YouTube. Yeah.
1: Talking about Wave Road. Road Wave.
0: He knows. Because I'm going to the Orlando show.
1: Yeah.
0: Right, and Jeannie and I were talking about this the other day. I realized I was living like a rock star, because you know, you just came back from the R&B tour.
1: Uh-huh.
0: And on the day before Rodarius, I'm gonna be in Atlanta for the R&B tour. And it wasn't until after the tickets were bought that I was like, I feel like I want something to do. And then I was like, oh, gotta be in Atlanta the day before. Living like a rock star.
1: Hey, look. A 2 days worth of high intensity.
0: Yeah.
1: Great production.
0: Yeah.
1: And artistry at its best.
0: You know, so tell us, like, before we get into what we was gonna talk about, how was the concert?
1: It was put short, very well put together.
0: Uh-huh.
1: Both of those guys are performers. Mm. Performers at
0: the highest level.
1: At the highest level.
0: I saw that they bought a Mario.
1: Yeah. A little braid my hair.
0: Bought a Mario.
1: Just a friend.
0: No, pressing question.
1: Monica was there.
0: Pressing question.
1: Yeah.
0: Did you go on stage and get the cherry?
1: Honestly, Lord, you gotta stop, man. You got to stop.
0: Hey, it's a valid question, though, right, Jeannie?
1: No, it's not.
0: Yeah, you never know. Your boy's gonna be like, yes, I'm looking at section E71, row 3, seat 2. And you're looking like, that's me.
1: No, it's not. So look, keep your performance down there. Us up here having a good time in the city lounge.
0: Okay.
1: Yeah, it was a good
2: lounge.
0: Running, talking crazy. Yeah, the city lounge.
1: The lounge, okay.
0: But what we really wanted to talk about is these upsets in the World Cup. Germany out.
2: Gone.
0: Germany out. Netherlands gone.
1: Hey, people's been telling me, I didn't watch the game, but they was telling me those were the worst set of penalties ever taken. Hear me?
0: Bro, I don't know what it is, but Netherlands versus Morocco, they need to go back to the drawing board and know how to take penalties.
1: Yeah, man.
2: Yeah, like, man. That one shot that bounced off the post. Oh, that's sickness.
0: But even the one that the Morocco goalkeeper saved, and the guy was literally standing upright.
2: Oh,
0: like,
2: yeah,
0: he wasn't even diving. He was just standing upright and just like, nah, blop.
2: Yeah, weak penalty. Is iconic. You said, ye.
0: Not
1: today.
0: But no, we got some round of 16 fixtures that are shaping up to be very good, Jeannie. Mm-hmm. You know, the first one, we got Canada versus Morocco. I think that's going to be a very interesting game.
2: Yes,
0: you know, because anybody knows Morocco's is... They are the kings of upsetting some of the biggest countries in the world.
1: They did really well
0: the last World Cup and the World Cup. Last World Cup, they knocked out Portugal and...
1: I can't recall. They made it real far, I remember.
0: They knocked out two big teams in the last World Cup, and now this time they've been and knocked out the Netherlands. So I'm rooting for Canada for that game, but I'm not gonna put it past Morocco to be able to make it through. And then we got Paraguay versus France. Paraguay, they knocked out the Giants.
1: Germany.
0: They knocked out the Giants. Germany.
1: Yeah.
0: So if they gonna knock out Germany, you know the feeling themselves right now.
1: Yeah,
0: they,
1: riding on a high.
0: Pause. But they come in to knock France out for sure.
1: But which is going to be a task all in itself, to be honest. They are one of the teams who won all three of their group games. They are undefeated this competition. So it's going to be a tough task for Paraguay. But
0: when you got the lead and assist maker of Michael Olise with five assists right now, and you got the person who's in the front, the leading for the Golden Boot with Kylian Mbappe,
1: six goals this competition,
0: they might have some problems.
1: Yeah, that's what I'm saying. Once you combine leading goal scorer and top assist guy, the magic between them is inevitable.
0: You know, Tyre and I were talking about it off air, Genie. Michael Olise was just running on the field, just doing flicks and tricks for no reason,
1: putting a flirt on things that had no reason to have flirt.
0: Didn't make no sense. But the time is 15 minutes past the hour of 8 o'clock. We're going to get into this music. Once again, I got to send a big birthday shout out to my daughter. Happy 5th birthday. You know, today is also Canada Day, so big up to all the Canadians out there that are tuning in, no matter where you are in the world. But today is a national holiday. It is called Anari Day. Forget Canada Day. It's Anari Day. Happy 5th birthday to my daughter one time. This is the wake-up call right here on Bermuda's Energy Station, Vibe 103.

0: Tyree, you win some, you lose some.
1: Look at you. Look at you. Facts, facts, facts. You, it's you, a way of life.
0: You win some, you lose some. Ah, oh, man. Why? Why?
1: Just conform. Just conform.
0: We will get canceled. No, but you guys are going to get back into this commercial break. The time is 32 minutes past the hour of 8 o'clock right here in Bermuda's Energy Station 5103.

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4: His reprisals were like a creeping lion attacking its prey. You'll never know when he strikes. K-Man 6 continues to not take accountability for some many by his one diss track alone. Were they sacrificed? Questions are still unanswered.

0: mode.
1: Edited by Touch the Road.
2: His reprisals were like a creeping lion attacking its prey. 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K-Man 6 continues to not take accountability for some many by his one diss track alone. Were they sacrificed? Questions are still unanswered.

0: 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It's the Wake Up Call. Hey.
1: Got me on the beat, so it's a bang.
2: Man, never ready, never ready, never ready, man, never ready. Enemies who are me, never ready, never ready then. Walk out to the, walk out to the, man, badam.

0: Vibe 103. The time right now is 8:43. So that means 17 minutes until the hour of 9 o'clock. This is the Wake Up Call with DJ Fury, DJ Genie, and myself, Tyree. And what is vibing? It's Anari's 5th birthday.
1: Yeah, big up to Anari one time.
0: Yeah, shout out to Anari. And
1: it's also Canada Day.
0: Oh,

0: question. When's the last time you've been Canada?
1: 2 years ago, I think.
0: Okay. I haven't been Canada in some time.
1: Yeah, two years ago.
0: What was that mall called? It was the... Not Mall of America, of course, but it was a big mall when...
1: You're talking about downtown?
0: No, man. It was before... It had the record of the biggest mall in North America. I can't remember
1: Canada?
0: What it was called. Yeah, it was in Canada. Had an amusement park. I mean, a water park.
1: Over Mall of America?
0: Yeah, I think. I believe so.
1: Genie, that sounds right.
2: Hey, I don't know what it's talking
0: about. No, man.
1: Mall of America...
0: I wish.
1: How long ago was this, Tyree?
0: At least 20 years.
1: Ago. Yeah, I was about at to least say. 20 years it's ago. Gotta be 20 years ago, bruh.
0: I'm gonna find it.
1: But Mall of America's
2: Tyree's just saying anything.
0: No, man, trust me.
1: Hey, God, God's like, something. Huh?
2: When we're on the radio, Tyree, we are supposed to be a notable source of facts and information.
0: Well, watch.
2: I'm just spewing.
1: What was the biggest mall before mall?
0: West Edmonton.
1: Whatever, bro.
0: That's what it was called. It was
1: what, in 1952?
2: How am I supposed to even remember that?
0: Edmonton, I don't know, man. I don't know. I remember the mall. I remember specifically walking into this mall.
2: Like, yeah, but hey, you went Edmonton?
1: Bro, look, here's the thing. This mall that you're talking about doesn't even exist in the 10 biggest malls anymore. In the Americas. You got Mall of America, American Dream Mall. Like, that doesn't even exist in the top 10.
0: Well, look, I digress. I reel it back in. But I
2: get time, Unc.
1: I got lost in Mall of America, dude.
0: Look,
1: Tyrea's like, yeah, that's all about right.
0: Look,
2: how old were you?
1: I was a youth. I might have been like about 5, 6, right?
2: Oh no, that's chaos.
1: Right, I went foreign. I was with my mama and her partner at the time,
0: mm-hmm.
1: And I was big into Lego. Like,
0: yeah,
1: you feel
0: yeah,
1: me?
0: Yeah.
1: So your boy went to Lego World to go get me some Lego.
0: Mm-hmm.
1: My mama said, "Yo, Janari's going with you." He must have not heard my mama. Right, I follow it, boy. But if anybody's been to Lego World and Mall of America, that is a kid's heaven.
0: Yeah,
1: I must have just stopped playing some Lego, lost, bruh. Right, my mama's out doing shopping. They meet back up. My mama's like, "Where's Janari?" It was like, "I thought he was with you."
0: He was with you.
1: I want to say, "Yo, fam, he was with you." Like, he was with you. So
2: that's instant sickness.
1: No, my mama's listening. My mama's listening. I know this story is like a blessing in disguise, like, because I know it triggers her,
0: mm-hmm.
1: But she's probably like, "I'm so glad that it happened because you actually have some street smarts," right? So, boom. The last place that we were at was a water fountain.
0: Mm-hmm.
1: So I just found a water fountain.
0: Yeah, yeah.
1: Like,
0: yeah.
1: I was just walking. And this is my mama telling me this story, like, after the police had told her, like, everything. Mm-hmm. I was young, so I ain't remembering.
0: Yeah, yeah,
1: this.
0: Yeah. Fact.
1: But I do remember Lego World because I've been back there since, right? I was just walking. And this cop was just following me, but he knew I was lost.
0: Mm-hmm.
1: But he could see, like, I was trying to find where I was going.
0: Exactly.
1: And then I walk into this water fountain and just sitting at this water fountain.
0: Mm-hmm.
1: So my mama and her partner at the time, they, like, came around. They found me at the water fountain. The police officer was like, "Yo, you have an intelligent son." Like, because your boy went back to a water fountain because he knew that was where you guys were. No. Does my mama ever let your boy live this down to this day? No, they still speak. They're still friends, right? She don't let him live it down to this day. I'm 28. I'm knocking on, knocking on 30's door.
0: Yeah, yeah.
1: That
0: yeah.
1: was like 23 years ago, bro.
0: Hey, I appreciate the cop for saying, "Look, let me watch this play out.
1: Yeah, let me see how this is going to go."
0: Yeah. Street smart.
2: Instant bubble guts, you know.
1: Hey.
0: Losing
2: up. As a parent, hey, your belly's flipping, huh?
1: Look. But Mama Fury said, "Don't make it sound as nice as that." Well, I can't say, like, the actual interactions that happened, because mm-hmm. then we get canceled.
0: Look, get imaginative.
1: You use your adjectives, yeah. and your pronouns and your verbs to piece together how it happened. Well, yeah, getting lost. You could get lost in Mall of America as an adult.
0: Look, I saw this article, not even an article, or something on social media yesterday, where a kid jumped in an Uber.
1: This went sounds to, catastrophic.
0: Went
1: already.
0: To JFK and was only discovered that he was by himself in the TSA line. He said, I woke up and wanted to go to Japan. He said, I'm going to Japan. He has a boat. 8 years old. He was on the spectrum, but he was smart enough to, look, I'm ordering an Uber, going to the airport, and sending the TSA line.
1: Whose Uber account he used?
0: I have no idea. I think it was his mama's or something. They have literal footage of him leaving the house, hopping in up. And he ordered a black truck, too. He went exclusive. Got all the way to JFK, stood in the line, and I suspect TSA, and he realized he was by himself, when he went up to the ticket counter at TSA and said, yeah, I'm going to Japan. Well, who you with? I'm running on my ones today.
1: And then you have the complete extremes, right? Mm-hmm. So I'm away with my daughter. Her mama and I are like in a shoe store or whatever, right? But we leave my daughter with my papa. So mm-hmm. her great papa. Now, my papa's a hood guy.
0: Mm-hmm.
1: Like, you know, we ain't gonna get into too much nitty gritty, but he hood.
0: Okay.
1: You feel me? My daughter must have seen us in the store. She ran across the mall to me and her mama mm-hmm. in the other store, but didn't tell my papa. Right? Your boy looked at it dead in her face and said, I would have shut this entire mall down. Don't you ever do that again. She just started crying. Yes, papa. Papa.
0: She doesn't know what that means, but the intensity in which it was said.
1: She knew.
0: Was felt.
1: She knew. My papa, he was like, you did what? Hey, your boy lost it, bro. Your boy lost it. Mm. Yeah, everybody's always got that one type of story.
0: Yeah.
1: I already know when I take my boy away, he's just going to be the wandering cat.
0: Mm-hmm.
1: He'll be like, yo, I'm turning off her. Your boy's going to be all the way on the block and realizing I ain't getting turned off. And it's 16, so I'm not even going to tell him that. Like, you got to pay attention.
0: I feel like if you tell kids to pay attention,
1: they don't.
0: They pay attention less.
1: Genie, I knew you had a story like this, dude, where you just wandered off and not paying attention.
3: I do that every day.
1: Yeah. You just like just go with the flow and then you just get lost in the sauce. Like.
0: I'm going to say Genie stole my answer.
1: Well, Tyree, we know what happened with you during Carnival. You know.
3: Oh, man, I got the footage. How about that? Hey, you know it's bad, but I'm got the footage.
0: Look, what happens in the studio stays in the studio.
1: Bro, it's not, bro, because it's getting released really shit.
3: Yeah, hey, now, we're dropping that on the internet, boy. That's going to go far.
0: You know what? I stand by. If you do it publicly,
1: it could go, bro.
0: If you do it publicly.
1: The thing is, not myself nor Genie are the ones that recorded it. Somebody else recorded it and sent it to me. Because you was lost in the sauce.
0: Look, don't get me in trouble.
1: I'm not.
0: Okay.
1: You was right. Just dancing.
0: I tried.
1: Genie, he was dancing by himself.
3: You having a blast.
1: He was dancing by himself. You know, at your favorite event, Swizzle at Sunrise. You was swizzling.
0: Okay.
3: Hey, you know what's the best part about that footage? He's in the crowd, but you see him like... he's in a crowd of people where you're like, hey.
1: Yeah, look at Tyree. Look at him.
0: I had a great time.
1: Yeah.
0: I had a great time.
1: Oh, we got about 8 minutes left, so we're going to play some music before we get back on and sign off right here on Bermuda's Energy Station, Vibe 103. This is the Wake Up Call. You know, the Three Musketeers, we're back. We're here. We're in full effect. This, yours truly, Fury, Tyree, Genie, right here, Bermuda's Energy Station, Vibe 103.

0: Vibe 103. This is the wake up call. The time right now is 4 minutes past the hour of 9 o'clock. We about to get up out of here.
1: Yep.
2: Yes, sir.
1: We getting up out of here, son.
0: Yeah. Hey, you know what? I forgot to mention. It's July 1st. New month, new blessings, new perspectives.
1: Uh-huh.
0: Let's get it.
1: All right, Sergio.
0: Yeah.
1: You like that one, G? All right, Sergio.
2: Yes, sir. Yeah. Hey, great to, you know, have you back, Tyre. We definitely miss you, man. You know, we definitely miss your vibes, bro.
0: Look. I'm going to tell you, I turned on the radio a couple times while I was out there. One time in particular, I was in and out of sleep, and all I heard was, you were talking about Movado. It was that,
1: it's a
0: golly god. That's all I was in and out of sleep. I said,
1: he will remember
0: guys.
1: That of old days, isn't it, GD?
0: I was in and out of sleep. No. Yeah. You're that one like Movado, all you heard is,
1: What was we talking about? I think we were talking about
0: I think you was doing a little
1: stage performance. No, we were talking about stage performance.
0: Okay.
1: We were talking about I think I want to believe Genie said something about like cartel stage performance is completely different
0: than
1: from.
2: Oh yes, I remember.
1: Yeah.
2: Yeah. Because if we really take a, you know, this is gonna be a dissertation. You know, we'll try and speed this up real quick. If you guys really take a look at it, cartel and Movado is not an even match. Let's just be honest here.
1: Oh, we were talking about the verses. We were talking about Pretty Ricky versus B2K.
2: Mm. Yeah, because Movado is a sing Jay. He's not really a lyricist. He's a melody guy.
0: Okay.
2: Cartel is like a rapper. He could just start talking and make up something. So, you know, it's really a mismatch. What it was, they was just so lit at that time,
0: mm-hmm,
2: that, you know, people was like, all right, Gully versus Gaza. But when you really sit down and, you know, peel back the layers, these two things really don't go together.
0: Mm-hmm.
2: You know, one is a stinger and one is like a rapper, you know?
0: Never thought of it that way.
1: No,
0: like,
1: yeah,
0: you're absolutely correct.
1: It was because we were talking about the verses. We were talking about the verses. I mean, it was just like Omarion by himself. Just dead's Pretty Ricky.
2: Yeah, he would decimate everybody. Mm-hmm. Yeah. No, like Cartel, we could be talking right now and he would just start, he could just make up lyrics now. Movado needs melody and finding the key and a writer and, you know, it's those things just don't even make sense. They was just so lit though in 2008. Mm-hmm. They was at the pinnacle that everybody's like, yeah, nah, those two's gotta clap. Mm-hmm. But these two things really don't go together.
0: Yeah, yeah. True.
1: And so that's where we came. It was just like, you know, sometimes when they're doing the versus battles, it's just like, can you actually put these verses together? Because that Pretty Ricky versus B2K was just not it.
0: Unfair.
1: Maybe it was not it.
0: Maybe they threw the BTK umbrella instead of the Omarion umbrella.
2: No, Omarion was doing his tunes.
0: Okay,
1: yeah.
0: Okay.
1: So
2: that's a threat.
0: Yeah, I tried.
1: And so when Omarion started doing his tunes, Pleasure P came out talking about, oh, you guys ain't got no more hits? You ain't got no more hits? And he came out, Genie, and we was cracking a joke about this. He came out and sang Did You Wrong a cappella. And people were like, bro,
2: you did something wrong, all right?
1: Bro, that ain't it. You know, that's one
2: and
1: of them.
2: And then your boyfriend number two. So you already know you're number two. Pack it up, fella.
0: Yeah. What a time to be alive.
1: Hey, look, boy. What? So I guess we could pose a question to you before we leave, Tyre. What's a versus that you would like to see?
0: Good question. Great question. I don't know.
1: Genie says Sizzla versus
2: Buju.
0: That would be a good one.
2: Yeah, and you gotta have that like in Jamaica somewhere.
0: Yeah.
2: You know? So that this way you could have like an even crowd.
0: Yeah. No, I don't know. You stumped me with that one. You stumped me with that one, honestly.
1: I would like to see Cass versus Marshall.
0: That seems like a given. With my limited soca knowledge, I feel like Montana has caught that one.
2: Big up Cass, but you boy, I can't manage.
0: Yeah, I don't think so.
1: It's like Pretty Ricky versus B2K.
0: Nelly.
1: I think Nelly's already went, though.
0: Okay, who you went against?
1: I can't remember, but Nelly already went because okay. we went and we looked back through it.
0: Okay.
2: You'd be like Nelly versus Florida?
0: No.
2: Actually, hey, hold on.
0: Ludacris. Florida. Nelly Ludacris.
2: Oh, that sounds cool, but hold on. Florida versus Pitbull.
1: Oh, that'd be fire.
0: That's comparable. I like that.
1: That'd be fire.
0: Aren't they both from Florida or based in Florida?
2: Yeah, Miami. And they both do the same thing. They just get somebody on the hook.
0: Mm-hmm.
2: Yeah. And then they use the same flow.
0: Lil Mama versus Bowo.
1: Bowo will put it to bed, bro.
0: Look, honestly, I was trolling you just now. I was absolutely trolling. I don't want to see that. I don't want to see Lil Mama versus Bowo.
1: Why would he even suggest that, GD? Like, that's disrespectful.
0: I'm trolling.
1: Lil Bowo versus Lil Mama.
0: Yeah.
1: But before we get up on there, I actually do want to encourage everybody to go and look at, you know, Bowo, they just released his Tiny Desk.
0: Oh, really?
1: They just released his Tiny Desk. And, you know, one of the things that I found interesting is that he said his DJ has been with him for over 20 years.
0: Whoa, longevity.
1: Yeah. Like, they started their careers roughly at the same time.
0: Okay.
1: He was like, if my DJ can DJ for me, nobody else will ever play for me.
0: Mm-hmm.
1: So, you know, shout out to them. And then as, like, he was singing lyrics and I'm listening to him, I'm like, oh, this is who he is talking about. Mm-hmm. You know, because he performed Like You.
0: Mm-hmm.
1: He performed Let Me Hold You.
0: Okay.
1: Shorty Like Mine, which I didn't know was actually Chris Brown's song.
0: Oh.
1: And he ended up going and putting two verses on it.
0: Mm-hmm.
1: And then it became his song. But it was actually produced for Chris Brown.
0: Okay.
1: How
0: far did he go back? Did he go back to Lil Bowo there?
1: So
0: Yippee-o-yippee-a?
1: No. So with Tiny Desk, I think they only have 30 minutes.
0: Oh, okay.
1: And with somebody like Bowo, he needs 2 hours.
0: Yeah. It's got to be very selective with what he decides to put out there. So,
1: you know, I think he was performing his songs that are coming back into the TikTok life.
0: Okay,
1: you know,
0: okay.
1: Because like he performed Like You because obviously that's something that's trending on TikTok,
0: mm-hmm.
1: of who has the breath control to be able to do that entire
0: verse.
1: That, you know, the I never had nobody show mm-hmm. me or that the chorus.
0: Yeah.
1: You know, so
2: you might bite your tongue trying to do that for real.
1: Hey, it's definitely something.
2: Did you press him as fast as I'm ears?
1: He did.
2: Hey, that's my tune.
0: Yeah. You bumping like I'm bumping.
1: You fresh on my... Hey, I was like, yo. Man, when you really think about it, he does have a lot of songs that he could mm-hmm. perform.
0: A catalog for real.
2: Do you have that song on you right now? The freshness I'm in? Hey, the rhythm is tough. I ain't
1: but
2: gonna lie.
1: I was going to play the Like You just because I know people are listening and they mm-hmm. want to do that... They want to do that breath control. So I think we're gonna end off the show today with this Bowo featuring Ciara. This is the only time that I didn't like Bowo because he dissed Ciara. And Ciara is my celebrity crush. Like, we can't even talk about what my boy said. But you know, hey, bro, just because you're heartbroken, you didn't have to say certain things, my brother.
0: The audacity.
1: You didn't have to say certain things. Short man syndrome.
0: Yeah.
1: But we ain't going to talk about it. Right here, Void 103, Bermuda's Energy Station. This is the Wake Up Call, 13 minutes past the hour of 9 o'clock. Right here, once again, I got to send a big happy 5th birthday shout out to my daughter, my princess, my life, my pride and joy, Anari, right here this morning. Coming from everybody, coming from your family, coming from mommy, daddy. Everybody like that there, you know what I'm saying? We love you. Have a great well. I'm telling you, have a great day. You're gonna spend all my money, but we ain't gonna talk about that right here on Bermuda's Energy Station, Vibe 103. We out. Peace.

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1: Welcome to the Vibe 103 Weather Report, brought to you by the great folks at All Shores. I'm Teo Dill. We are turning the page on the recent unsettled weather as a slow-moving front finally pushes away to our south and east. A few lingering showers remain possible early on, but high pressure is gradually building back into the region, bringing a return to drier air, lower humidity, and increasingly sunny conditions through the rest of the week. Overall, it's shaping up to be a much more comfortable stretch of classic Bermuda summer weather. For today, expect a cloudy start with one or two lingering showers before skies gradually brighten through the afternoon. East-northeasterly winds remain moderate, occasionally freshening during the morning, while air temps reach around 82 degrees before dropping to near 75 overnight. Tomorrow brings long spells of sunshine with lighter easterly winds and highs around 83. By Friday, generally sunny skies continue with light variable winds. And out on the water, marine conditions continue to improve as the departing front loses its grip on the area. Seas outside the reef gradually subside from around 3 to 5 feet today to 2 to 3 feet by Friday, while winds steadily ease through the period. Aside from an isolated shower early on, boaters can expect fair visibility and increasingly favorable conditions as we head towards the weekend. And thanks to the wonderful folks at All Shores for making the Vibe 103 Weather Report possible, I'm Teo Dill.
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1: 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I'm Teo Dill. One of the stranger celebrity stories of the week comes from Uganda, where General Muhoozi Kainerugaba sparked headlines after publicly declaring his love for Beyonce. In a now-deleted post on Twitter, the controversial military figure demanded that Jay-Z surrender his wife and threatened to take the matter to the UN if he didn't. This is not new for the son of Uganda's president, who's earned a reputation for causing genuine diplomatic problems through provocative social media posts. And LeBron James is officially moving on from the LA Lakers. According to ESPN, the NBA's all-time leading scorer informed the organization on the opening day of free agency he plans to play elsewhere next season. His agent, Rich Paul, said James wanted to notify the Lakers early out of respect for the franchise and to give the team maximum flexibility heading into the offseason. The current rumor is that he's headed to Golden State to make one final title run with fellow icon Steph Curry. And Netflix is turning to AI to bring one of Hollywood's most beloved voices back to life. The streaming giant has partnered with AI company 11 Labs to recreate Gene Wilder's iconic voice for its new reality competition series, Wonka's The Golden Ticket. Premiering September 23rd, the show's going to see contestants compete inside a real-life version of Wonka's Chocolate Factory inspired by both the classic film and Roald Dahl's original story. And finally, the Super Mario Galaxy movie's heading to streaming after becoming one of the year's biggest box office successes. The billion-dollar blockbuster arrives on Peacock beginning July 30th, following a theatrical run that made it one of the highest-grossing films of the year. The movie follows the enormous success of the Super Mario Brothers movie, and its closing scene has already fueled speculation that a third installment is on the way. And that's your Vibe 103 Entertainment Report, brought to you by iClick. I'm Teo Dill.

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3: I'm Colin Besley with your sports update from Sky. Thomas Tuchel doesn't mind England being reliant on captain Harry Kane and Jude Bellingham at the World Cup. They've been the standout players for the three lions so far at the tournament. Tuchel's team take on DR Congo in the last 32 in Atlanta this afternoon.
4: In a phase of the tournament where we are now, where you dig in, where you, relentlessly do what you do, even if it's hard to maybe accelerate the match, it's hard to find clear-cut chances, you rely on your top-quality players in key moments. We have a lot of them.
3: One of the tournament favourites, France, were 3-0 winners over Sweden after Norway progressed to the round of 16, as well by getting past Ivory Coast 2-1. Ronald Koeman has resigned as Netherlands manager following their exit from the World Cup. The Dutch lost on penalties to Morocco in the last 32 of the tournament in the early hours of yesterday. Tottenham are due to smash their transfer record after agreeing a deal to sign West Ham midfielder Matheus Fernandes. The fee for the Portugal international is believed to be around £85 million. Coventry manager Frank Lampard says he wants to continue the spirit and togetherness they've built next season. The former Chelsea and England midfielder has signed a new contract until 2029 after leading the team to the championship title. England's cricketers go up against India this evening in the first T20 international. Fast bowlers Jofra Archer and Josh Tung have been rested, with Luke Wood and Saqib Mahmood being brought in for the five-match series opener at Chesterfield Street. Serena Williams was greeted by a standing ovation as she returned to Wimbledon, but 20-year-old Maya Joint took the applause at the end of the night after defeating the seven-time champion. The Australian came through in three sets after Williams had fought back from a set down and saved a match point in the second. Women's defending champion Iga Swiatek made it through to round two, along with men's second seed Alexander Zverev. Brits Katie Swan, Arthur Ferry, Jacob Fernley and Jan Chuinski also progressed. And Tyson Fury will warm up for his proposed all-British heavyweight boxing clash with Anthony Joshua by fighting Poland's Mariusz Wark in Thailand later this month. That's the latest from the Sky News Centre.
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3: I'm Colin Besley with your sports update from Sky. Thomas Tuchel doesn't mind England being reliant on captain Harry Kane and Jude Bellingham at the World Cup. They've been the standout players for the three lines so far at the tournament. Tuchel's team take on DR Congo in the last 32 in Atlanta this afternoon.
4: In a phase of the tournament where we are now, where you dig in, where you relentlessly do what you do, even if it's hard to maybe accelerate the match, it's hard to find clear-cut chances, you rely on your top-quality players in key moments. We have a lot of them.
3: One of the tournament favourites, France, were 3-0 winners over Sweden after Norway progressed to the round of 16, as well by getting past Ivory Coast 2-1. Ronald Koeman has resigned as Netherlands manager following their exit from the World Cup. The Dutch lost on penalties to Morocco in the last 32 of the tournament in the early hours of yesterday. Tottenham are due to smash their transfer record after agreeing a deal to sign West Ham midfielder Matheus Fernandes. The fee for the Portugal international is believed to be around £85 million. Coventry manager Frank Lampard says he wants to continue the spirit and togetherness they've built next season. The former Chelsea and England midfielder has signed a new contract until 2029 after leading the team to the championship title. England's cricketers go up against India this evening in the first T20 international. Fast bowlers Jofra Archer and Josh Tung have been rested, with Luke Wood and Saqib Mahmood being brought in for the five-match series opener at Chesterfield Street. Serena Williams was greeted by a standing ovation as she returned to Wimbledon, but 20-year-old Maya Joint took the applause at the end of the night after defeating the seven-time champion. The Australian came through in three sets after Williams had fought back from a set down and saved a match point in the second. Women's defending champion Iga Swiatek made it through to round two, along with men's second seed Alexander Zverev. Brits Katie Swan, Arthur Ferry, Jacob Fernley and Jan Chuinski also progressed. And Tyson Fury will warm up for his proposed all-British heavyweight boxing clash with Anthony Joshua by fighting Poland's Mariusz Wark in Thailand later this month. That's the latest from the Sky News Centre.
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1: Welcome to the Vibe 103 Weather Report, brought to you by the great folks at All Shores. I'm Teo Dill. We are turning the page on the recent unsettled weather as a slow-moving front finally pushes away to our south and east. A few lingering showers remain possible early on, but high pressure is gradually building back into the region, bringing a return to drier air, lower humidity, and increasingly sunny conditions through the rest of the week. Overall, it's shaping up to be a much more comfortable stretch of classic Bermuda summer weather. For today, expect a cloudy start with one or two lingering showers before skies gradually brighten through the afternoon. East-northeasterly winds remain moderate, occasionally freshening during the morning, while air temps reach around 82 degrees before dropping to near 75 overnight. Tomorrow brings long spells of sunshine with lighter easterly winds and highs around 83. By Friday, generally sunny skies continue with light variable winds. And out on the water, marine conditions continue to improve as the departing front loses its grip on the area. Seas outside the reef gradually subside from around 3 to 5 feet today to 2 to 3 feet by Friday, while winds steadily ease through the period. Aside from an isolated shower early on, boaters can expect fair visibility and increasingly favorable conditions as we head towards the weekend. And thanks to the wonderful folks at All Shores for making the Vibe 103 Weather Report possible, I'm Teo Dill.
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7: 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I'm Teo Dill. One of the stranger celebrity stories of the week comes from Uganda, where General Muhoozi Kainerugaba sparked headlines after publicly declaring his love for Beyonce. In an now-deleted post on Twitter, the controversial military figure demanded that Jay-Z surrender his wife and threatened to take the matter to the UN if he didn't. This is not new for the son of Uganda's president, who's earned a reputation for causing genuine diplomatic problems through provocative social media posts. And LeBron James is officially moving on from the LA Lakers. According to ESPN, the NBA's all-time leading scorer informed the organization on the opening day of free agency he plans to play elsewhere next season. His agent, Rich Paul, said James wanted to notify the Lakers early out of respect for the franchise and to give the team maximum flexibility heading into the offseason. The current rumor is that he's headed to Golden State to make one final title run with fellow icon Steph Curry. And Netflix is turning to AI to bring one of Hollywood's most beloved voices back to life. The streaming giant has partnered with AI company 11 Labs to recreate Gene Wilder's iconic voice for its new reality competition series, Wonka's The Golden Ticket. Premiering September 23rd, the show's going to see contestants compete inside a real-life version of Wonka's Chocolate Factory, inspired by both the classic film and Roald Dahl's original story. And finally, the Super Mario Galaxy movie's heading to streaming after becoming one of the year's biggest box office successes. The billion-dollar blockbuster arrives on Peacock beginning July 30th, following a theatrical run that made it one of the highest-grossing films of the year. The movie follows the enormous success of the Super Mario Brothers movie, and its closing scene has already fueled speculation that a third installment is on the way. And that's your Vibe 103 Entertainment Report, brought to you by iClick. I'm Teo Dill.

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